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1: I knew I'd see her around. I'd be at some party, she'd show up and I'd be walking out. 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I'd look up, she'd be at the red light beside me in that white Maxima with the sticker on the back. I'd act

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She was

0: 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It's another big ticket giveaway.
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11: Good morning, it's Dave and Cheryl. It might be a good weekend to be in your backyard. It's going to be a lot of sunshine, a little cooler at night, but nice temperatures during the day. And as we head into the final weekend of May, that's nice to see. Well, for the first time in a long time, there wasn't an NHL playoff game. The Jays and Tigers both played. More on that coming up in a moment. We'll also let you know, too, why a former McDonald's manager has now been charged by police after an incident. And also, a number of artists are dropping out of the 250th America's Birthday Celebration, including a big name from the country music world. Sunny today as we get to 26, right now at 7.
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0: Chatham Kent's Big Country 91.3. Good morning, it's Dave and Cheryl. For the first time in a long time, there wasn't an NHL playoff game last night. Of course, there's still one more series that is going before the Stanley Cup Finals. Carolina, Montreal. Carolina up 3-1 in that series. Vegas sitting back after they swept Colorado and waiting for the winner of that series. Toronto come up with a 2-1 win over Baltimore as the Orioles walked in the game-winning run in Toronto. Got another strong pitching performance from a number of pitchers as they beat Baltimore 2-1. Meanwhile, yesterday afternoon, the LA Angels beat up on Detroit 7-1. A former manager of a McDonald's in Massachusetts is in some trouble after being charged by police. They say she contaminated fries served to her ex-girlfriend through a drive-thru. If you're wondering, it's alleged that she spit into them.
1: Online, and I live in Southbridge, so of course, me and my friends are talking about it, and we're like, well, that's embarrassing.
2: Who would do that to somebody, regardless of it's your ex or not? That's your place of business. That's where you work. Just seems really inappropriate.
0: Students at North Carolina State University Wilson College were stunned when their commencement speaker revealed that their final year of student loans would be paid in full.
3: I would like to provide a graduation gift. It is our intent to make Wilson College more affordable for all, starting with this graduation class. It is my privilege to announce today that in honor of my father, my wife Marilyn and I are providing a graduation gift to cover all the final year educational loans incurred by the Wilson College graduates during the 25-26 academic year.
0: Wow, pretty impressive. As you heard, the gift is from his businessman. His name is Anil. It was to honor his late father who went to North Carolina State and studied textiles. So the gift covers 176 undergraduates and 26 grad students. All right, laugh for you this morning from comedian Nikki Glaser on getting spray tanned.
4: I got gussied up for you tonight. I got a spray tan for you guys. Yes, thank you. It is the number one way to look way hotter than you are. You have to get a spray tan. Just go to a salon. You ask for the airbrush. They send you into a back room. You get totally naked. And then a teenage girl comes in to learn about the future of her body. I mean, yeah, I volunteer. He sprays you down with this, like, Agent Orange. I mean, who even knows what this stuff is? I'm breathing it in every week. I'm definitely going to get some kind of lung disease from it. I'm sure of it. There's going to be some, like, epidemic in 20 years called, like, tan lung. And it's going to be ravaging old hot women. And
0: sunny today with a high of 26, clear tonight down to 10. More sunshine, 20 tomorrow, and then sunny again on Sunday. Right now it's 7.
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0: Get ready for another big ticket giveaway. 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
1: With an update from cknewstoday.ca, I'm Cheryl Johnstone. The St. Clair Catholic District School Board has approved more than $4.3 million to help make local schools safer, more modern, and more inclusive. Last month, St. Anne Catholic School in Blenheim was granted almost $375,000 for asphalt and yard improvements. And at the school board's last meeting, Holy Family and St. Elizabeth in Wallaceburg were each granted over $280,000 for accessibility and security upgrades. St. Angela Merici and St. Teresa of Calcutta and Chatham will get more than $350,000 to install portables. Prime Minister Mark Carney told business leaders in New York City that Canada doesn't want to close itself off to the U.S., but he did say we need a new partnership, one that recognizes a stronger and more independent Canada. CBC News says Carney spoke yesterday at the Economic Club of New York. Stats Canada will reveal later this morning how ongoing tariffs and the start of the war in Iran affected the economy in the first quarter of the year. Initial estimates suggest the economy rebounded somewhat after a mild decrease in the final quarter of last year. A business owner is throwing his hat into the ring to be one of six Chatham-Kent representatives on the next municipal council. Steve Atkins is running in Ward 7, which covers the northeast part of the community. Despite having no political experience, Atkins has extensive expertise in other fields that he thinks would be a great asset.
2: I think you really have to think about it as someone who has private sector experience, who has put their own investment and their own capital back into the community.
1: There are now 41 people running to be on the next Chatham-Kent Council. The nomination period closes on August 21st and the election is in October. Over 600 people are set to run tomorrow in the annual St. Clair River Run. That event includes a half marathon, 10K, 5K, 2.5K, and a kids' minnow dash through Sombra and Port Lambton. Organizer Melissa Maitland says participants will head out from Brander Park throughout the morning.
3: We have staggered start times so that ideally our participants will finish around the same time.
1: Motorists are advised that there will be some rolling closures along the St. Clair Parkway starting around 7 a.m. In sports, Johandrik Paniagua drew a bases-loaded walk in the eighth inning to lift the Toronto Blue Jays to a 2-1 win over the Baltimore Orioles. Andreas Giménez homered for the Jays off of former teammate Chris Bassitt. Wenzel Perez homered to put the Tigers up early, but that was all the offense Detroit could manage as they lost 7-1 to the LA Angels. Tigers have now lost 10 of their last 12 games. The NBA's Western Conference Final is headed to a seventh and deciding game. The San Antonio Spurs routed Oklahoma City 118-91 to tie the series up at 3. Canadian Shai Gilgeous-Alexander was limited to a team-high 15 points for the Thunder. Jack Greaves made 34 saves as Canada blanked the U.S. 4-0 to win their quarterfinal game at the Men's World Hockey Championships. The Canadians will face Finland in the semis tomorrow after they beat Czechia 4-1. Detroit's new PWHL team has a coach. Michigan native Josh Skiba has been named the team's first bench boss. He was an assistant coach for the New York Sirens for the last two seasons and was also on the coaching staff for Team US, the women's team, at the Winter Olympics. Detroit will host the PWHL draft on June 17th at the Fox Theater and will begin league play later this fall. And Claude Lemieux, a four-time Stanley Cup champion who played for the Montreal Canadiens, has died. He was 60. The NHL Alumni Association says Lemieux took his own life. Now the forecast. It'll be sunny today with a high of 26. Clear skies tonight with a low of 10. And sunny and windy tomorrow with a high of 20. Right now, it's 7 Celsius. I'm Cheryl Johnstone. 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
2: There's lots of things going on this weekend. The Kinsman Fair is continuing on. That runs right through the 31st. So that's at 80 Tweedsmuir Avenue. All the things you would expect at a fair.
3: 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They had that much fun. Hey, Discover Blenheim is taking place tomorrow at Talbot Trail Place there in Blenheim. 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
3: 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That runs from 10 a.m. until noon at Kingston Park in Chatham.
2: And lots of runs and walks this weekend with the weather turning nicer. It's working out very well.
3: Yeah, the strong starts for Tiny Hearts 5K run, walk, and stroll. That'll be happening on Sunday at Mud Creek in Chatham. 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
7: We've got an update on a story we told you about a couple of months ago.
8: So back in February, this woman from Florida named Kathleen was pulled over by a cop, and he accused her of using her cell phone. He said he saw it in her right hand while she was driving. Except she's an amputee, doesn't have a right hand. So he still gave her the ticket, even though she's like, hello. And, well, it finally made its way to court, and it's been dismissed. Oh, and the footage from the traffic stop was released.
9: You drove past me holding the phone with your right hand, manipulating that phone. I mean, I saw you with the phone in your hand.
10: Obviously not. So you want to just call this a day?
9: Or? I don't want to call it a day. You had a hand up manipulating
10: the phone. You just said my right hand.
9: Well, I thought I saw you with your right hand.
7: And he kept going on about right hand, and then he tried to reverse course and say, well, I saw you with something. Well, no, you said right hand. So it ended up getting tossed out of court. Hey, the Moose Jaw Humane Society has named a white cat up for adoption after a Toronto Blue Jay.
8: Yeah, they've named the cat Max Scherzer because the cat has the same condition as Max, called heterochromia. That's where you have two different colored eyes. Max has a blue eye and a brown eye. It's kind of freaky when you look at it.
7: So they didn't name the cat after the fact that it screamed at the manager when it tried to take it out?
8: That might have been that. Yeah, Max, of course, screaming at his manager in the World Series. But apparently this cat, who's been named after Max, has a green eye and a blue eye. And very sweet, curious boy, loves lounging in the sun, and very striking, totally white. And then those two colored eyes, not going to be very long before Max gets adopted.
7: Yeah, likes laying around in sunny windows and investigating groceries. And I'm pretty sure that applies to the actual Max Scherzer, too. So, this cat's not going to be around for long. A Pennsylvania man turned into a literal home wrecker when he started tearing down his house with an excavator after his wife had said she wanted a divorce.
8: Now, fortunately, the police showed up before anyone was hurt, but damage to the house is so significant that experts say the integrity of the house is now in question.
11: His wife and two children were in the home when he started to demolish the home. Prior to the officers getting on scene, they were notified that he had fled in a vehicle. Officers had reached out via phone, and later in the day, around 1 o'clock, he did turn himself into our department.
7: And he's now facing multiple charges.
8: Including causing a catastrophe, which I didn't know that was a charge, but wow.
7: Well, it should be, because that house may not be livable anymore. Oh, so it was one of those, well, if you want the house, you can't have it. None of us can have it.
8: Probably.
7: Well, now your whole family doesn't have a home. He's facing multiple charges, and we'll see what comes out of this. By the way, she's also seeking a protection from abuse order as well.
8: I think she'll get it.
7: Yeah, I think so. Martina McBride is the latest artist to drop out of the Great American State Fair at the National Mall for the U.S. 250th birthday.
8: She said, quote, I was presented with an opportunity to perform at a nonpartisan event. But that turned out to be misleading. I've spent my entire career singing songs about real people with real issues. It greatly upsets me that any fan now may feel like I'm abandoning the meaning behind those songs.
7: And she's not the only one. A number of other artists have now bowed out of this event.
8: Including the Commodores, Young MC, and Milli Vanilli.
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0: Chatham Kent's Big Country 91.3. Good morning, it's Dave and Cheryl. The boys of summer are in action. The Chatham Kent Barnstormers are going to be playing, and the weather couldn't be better.
1: It's going to be a great weekend. They host Kitchener tonight, then they head on the road to go up to Barrie Saturday, and they'll be back to host Brantford on Sunday.
0: So head on out to Fergie Jenkins Field this evening and cheer on the Chatham Kent Barnstormers.
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0: Lots of sun as we head towards the last weekend of May. Sunny at 26 today, clear tonight. Sunny 20 tomorrow, and then sunshine at 22 on Sunday.
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0: Results from yesterday's big question.
1: We were asking if you had gotten your bread money yet. 74% though said no. Just keep waiting. That's from that class action lawsuit against Loblaws. I got mine, but if you got probably requested a paper check, that might be a little bit longer.
0: All right, today we're asking this. Give this a little bit of thought when you think about it. When you hear the phrase, it's all downhill from here, do you interpret that as things getting worse or easier?
1: So someone on social media had asked that question because they explained that, you know, they believe the most common intent is that the situation is deteriorating, getting worse. But their first thought was actually the opposite, because they looked at it like, you've been biking up a hill, so you're through the hard work, you've gotten to the top, the worst part is over, and now you get to bike downhill and just kind of coast.
0: So several thousand people weighed in on this. In the end, 87% think, like I would think most of us think, you know, things are getting worse. 13% think it means things are getting easier.
1: Yeah, because if things are going downhill or going south, that has a negative connotation.
0: But I've never thought of it in the opposite way. Well, things are going downhill, it's easy, but if you've ever, you know, biked, or, you know, myself as a runner, if you go too fast downhill, you'll face plant.
1: Yeah, you'll crash.
0: So I've done the run, Elvenston-Watford run. Have you ever been to Watford up in that way?
1: It's been a while, I think.
0: As you drive into Watford, there is an insane railway track, you know, overpass.
1: Oh, okay, yep.
0: And it's like a mountain.
1: And you have to run over it?
0: Yes.
1: After running on flat ground?
0: Oh, yeah. And then they've got the firefighters at the top, and, you know, on a warm day, they're, like, you know, spraying people. And they must have thought I was a nut, because I was, like, yelling at myself. Just keep going. Just keep, because I was like, well, I wanted to stop, because it's such a severe. But then you get over on the other side, you've got to hold yourself back so you don't fall over front, you know, and face plant on the cement.
1: Well, because that's, it's like using different, such different muscles running downhill. It can be tough.
0: It's a fun thing to think about, and we'll post that up as our big question at BigCountry91.3.com.
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0: Lots of sunshine today as we get up to a high of 26. Right now, it's 6.
1: With an update from cknewstoday.ca, I'm Cheryl Johnstone. Another $2.74 million will be spent on upgrades at local Catholic elementary schools. 6 new capital projects were approved by the St. Clair Catholic District School Board. Holy Family and St. Elizabeth in Wallaceburg will both receive funding for accessibility and security improvements, while St. Angela Merici and St. Teresa of Calcutta in Chatham will get nearly $352,000 for portable classrooms. The projects are part of more than $4.3 million in approved upgrades aimed at keeping schools safe. Voting wraps up tomorrow for 53,000 postal workers on a tentative agreement to end a 2-year contract dispute with Canada Post. Labour analysts tell the Toronto Star that it could be a lot closer than expected. Either way, the Crown Corporation is moving ahead with a massive restructuring, which includes the end of home delivery. Premier Doug Ford has announced a new framework to build up Ontario's defence industries over the next decade. He says his goal is to create $43,000 and the strategy could add $6 billion to the provincial economy. The Toronto Star says it follows the Federal Defence Industrial Strategy. Talks might be tough this summer, but the head of Unifor Local 444 feels pretty good about Stellantis' future in Windsor. James Stewart says they're looking for longevity.
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1: The current 3-year deal ends September 20th, and bargaining with Ford starts at the end of June. Steve Atkins wants to help shape the future of Chatham-Kent as a member of the next municipal council. The Chatham business owner is running in Ward 7, citing concerns about downtown safety, declining customer traffic, and aging infrastructure. He's one of 9 people now running for 2 seats in Northeast Chatham. The nomination period is open until August 21st, and the municipal election is in October. In sports, Baltimore walked in the winning run in the 8th inning as the Toronto Blue Jays beat the Orioles 2-1. The Detroit Tigers have lost 10 of their last 12 games after falling 7-1 to the Angels. The NBA's Western Conference Finals headed to Game 7. The San Antonio Spurs routed the Oklahoma City Thunder 118-91 to tie that series up at 3. Canada shut out the U.S. 4-0 to win their quarterfinal game at the Men's World Hockey Championship. Canadians will face Finland in the semis tomorrow. John Skibb has been named the first head coach of Detroit's PWHL team. They'll start playing this fall. And Claude Lemieux, a 4-time Stanley Cup champion who played for the Montreal Canadiens, has died. He was 60. The NHL Alumni Association says Lemieux took his own life. Now the forecast. It'll be sunny today with a high of 26. Clear skies tonight as the temperature drops to 10. And sunny and windy tomorrow with a high of 20. Right now it's 6 Celsius. I'm Cheryl Johnstone. For more on these and other stories, visit cknewstoday.ca.
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0: Chatham Kent's Big Country 91.3. Good morning, it's Dave and Cheryl. Some science news coming up, including why researchers think 90% of the world's population is right-handed. Supposed to be a beautiful weekend, lots of sunshine. If you're looking for something to do on Sunday, head out to Dresden.
1: Dresden Raceway season is underway. 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Post time is at 1 p.m.
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2: Big Country weather.
0: Lots of sunshine this weekend. Sunny today, 26. Clear tonight, down to 10. Sunny and 20 tomorrow, and then sunny and 22 on Sunday, and then more sunshine on Monday.
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0: science.
1: Researchers think they figured out why nearly 90% of the world's population is right-handed. A new study suggests that it's a preference we built in when we started walking upright. So once we stood up, it freed our hands for specialized tasks, and then over time, our brain just pushed the preference towards the right hand. Interesting note, no other species shows a preference to one hand or the other.
2: But it's because we walk on 2 feet.
1: It's only humans.
2: Mm-hmm. Hey, a new study found that some plants actually have a genetic trait that can help them survive some of the most extreme environment events. Researchers discovered that these genome duplications often occurred during major climate shifts or when the asteroid wiped out the dinosaurs. So it's now referred to as sort of the genetic backup system, and they say it could help scientists understand how plants really function in these hostile climates.
1: Would that explain why those creeping vines across my yard, I can't get rid of them?
2: They won't stop growing.
1: Oh my gosh. Maybe. I posted a photo on our Facebook page looking for some gardening advice. Backyard gardeners, I want to hear from you. What can I do about this? Because I've ripped them out, they come back. I've used diluted vinegar, because I saw that online, with some water, sprayed that on there. Yeah, it burns them, then they come back. So I don't know what the solution is. If you've got a solution, text us on the Water Fuel Studio line, 519-351-6300, or let us know. Give us your gardening advice on our Facebook page. Robots are starting to make clothes, but handling soft, flexible fabrics seems to be a major challenge. So now some companies are bypassing traditional sewing by using adhesives to assemble shirts.
2: Oh, great. So I'm going to have tape holding my clothes together.
1: Perfect.
2: Now.
1: Perfect. And when that wears out, your shirt just falls right off.
2: Or glue? Like,
1: your shirt just falls
2: just
1: off.
2: Disintegrates.
1: Better have something underneath. Experts are saying automation could bring clothing production back to Western countries, and it could reduce waste and transport emissions. What about a robot to fold the laundry? Wouldn't that be nice?
2: Yeah. How about we start working on that kind of robot?
1: Let's get that technology going.
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0: Chatham Kent's Big Country 91.3. Good morning, it's Dave and Cheryl. Some news from the country world coming up in a moment, including who samples Toby Keith on his latest song.
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8: Riley Green has a new song. It's called Think As You Drunk, and it samples Toby Keith's As Good As I Once Was at the end. And the reason that's on there is thanks to Toby's family. So apparently Riley's team played the song for them, and they wanted to have Toby's vocals on it.

0: apparently Toby's family thought it was really sort of a great tip of the cap to Toby and his legacy. And he said, or sorry, Riley said, he thinks it's the best compliment can be given is that the song feels like it would have been a Toby Keith song.
1: I mean, there's so many great songs from Toby over the years. That's probably one of my favorite songs from Toby. The Chicks are celebrating the 20th anniversary of their album Taking the Long Way with a 16-day tour this fall. They said they're, quote, not ready to make lice, and it does include a date in Detroit, right?
0: Yeah, they're going to be at the Fox Theater, actually. I think that's where they kick it off, the whole tour.
1: And they also made this announcement as they put this out on social media, a little clip of some of the songs.

0: Chatham Kent's Big Country 91.3.
1: With an update from cknewstoday.ca, I'm Cheryl Johnstone. More upgrades are on the way for schools in the St. Clair Catholic District School Board. Trustees have approved six new capital projects worth a combined $2.74 million. Holy Family in St. Elizabeth and Wallaceburg will receive accessibility and security upgrades. St. Angela Merici and St. Teresa of Calcutta in Chatham are also getting nearly $352,000 to install portables. The latest announcement follows recent funding for improvements at St. Anne's in Blenheim. Stats Canada will reveal later this morning how ongoing tariffs and the start of the war in Iran have affected the economy in the first quarter of the year. Initial estimates suggest the economy rebounded somewhat after a mild decrease in the final quarter of last year. Prime Minister Mark Carney told business leaders in New York City that Canada can help make America great again. He spoke yesterday at the Economic Club of New York. CBC News says he told the crowd, "We need a new partnership, one with a stronger and more independent Canada." He also reminded them that the U.S. is dependent on Canadian oil, natural gas, and other commodities. Chatham-Kent residents will head to the polls on October 26th, and a small business owner is hoping to earn a spot on the next council. Steve Atkins is running in Ward 7, which covers Northeast Chatham. He says his desire to run stems from his frustration with the lack of effort he believes the current council has put into Chatham's downtown core.
2: I had essentially had enough of the problems that were happening downtown, the safety problems, the lack of consumers coming into the downtown core.
1: There are nine people now running for two seats in Ward 7. Nominations close in August. The annual St. Clair River Run in Port Lambton is tomorrow. Over 600 people have signed up so far, and organizer Melissa Maitland says there are staggered start times so that ideally everyone finishes up around the same time.
3: Our half are going to start earlier, 7:15, 7:30 a.m. Our 10Ks will be starting at 8:15 a.m. Our 5K and our 2.5K are going to be 8:30 a.m. and our little minnows are going to be at 9:45 a.m.
1: Motorists are advised that there will be rolling closures along St. Clair Parkway starting around 7 a.m. In sports, Yohendrick Paniagua drew a bases loaded walk in the eighth inning to lift the Toronto Blue Jays to a 2-1 win over the Baltimore Orioles. Andrés Giménez homered for the Jays off a former teammate, Chris Bassitt. Wenzel Pérez homered to put the Tigers up early, but that was all the offense Detroit could manage as they lost 7-1 to the Angels. Tigers have lost 10 of their last 12 games. The NBA's Western Conference Finals headed to a seventh and deciding game. The San Antonio Spurs routed Oklahoma City 118-91 to tie the series up at 3. Canadian Shai Gilgeous-Alexander was limited to a team-high 15 points for the Thunder. Jack Greaves made 34 saves as Canada blanked the U.S. 4-0 to win their quarterfinal game at the Men's World Hockey Championships. The Canadians will face Finland in the semis tomorrow after they beat Czechia 4-1. Detroit's new PWHL team has a head coach. Michigan native Scott Skiba has been named the team's first bench boss. He was an assistant coach for the New York Sirens for the last two seasons and was on the coaching staff for the U.S. women's hockey team at the Olympics. Detroit will host the PWHL draft on June 17th at the Fox Theater and then will begin league play later this fall. And Claude Lemieux, a four-time Stanley Cup champion who played for the Montreal Canadiens, has died. He was 60. The NHL Alumni Association says Lemieux took his own life. Now the forecast. It'll be sunny today with a high of 26. Clear skies tonight as the temperature falls to 10. And then sunny and windy tomorrow with a high of 20. Right now it's 6 Celsius. I'm Cheryl Johnstone. 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

0: Chatham Kent's Big Country 91.3. Good morning, it's Dave and Cheryl. We've got some good news coming up and how firefighters helped a homeless vet and his dog. So I posted on our Facebook page asking for some advice. We've got that creeping vine stuff that wasn't around. When we moved into that house, what, I guess it's 16 or so years ago now, we didn't have that.
1: Mm-hmm.
0: I don't know if you have this in your backyard, but like these vine things take over.
1: I have other things that like kind of pop up in different spots, but I don't think the vines, but I have seen the vines before in other places. And so, yeah, they're hard to get rid of.
0: I ripped them out. I've used diluted vinegar to try and get them out. And then James commented, and he just put like a picture of somebody with a flamethrower. But that made me think, growing up as a kid in Northern Ontario on a small farm, we used to do controlled burns because my dad would, there were some crops, but then the rest of it, he would just let it grow out and then we'd have somebody come in and they would bale it. And then they, you know, obviously make a little bit of money that way.
1: Oh, yeah, sell it for hay.
0: But in the spring, we would do, because, you know, four boys, so we were all out there in the field, except my job was around the edge as it would get a little bit closer with this
1: controlled burn. Oh, for the controlled burn, yeah.
0: And there were no, we didn't wear masks, so we were inhaling all of that.
1: Did you just have like a garden hose or?
0: No, I had a shovel. We didn't have a garden hose. What do you say? We were on well water. There was no hose. There was no water involved.
1: Oh, so the old traditional like shoveling.

0: stomp it down if it got a little too close. But he just gave me a memory of that. So short of that, I don't think I'll be doing that in my backyard. But if you've got any advice on what I can do to get rid of this stuff, you can send us a text on the Water Fuel Studio line, 519-351-6300, or let me know on our Facebook page.
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0: A homeless vet in Texas forced to leave his dog outside of a fire station with a heartfelt letter asking for help.
9: Yeah, he just wasn't able to look after the dog.
0: And himself.
9: Or himself. And so he decided that this was the best option. But you can tell from the letter that this wasn't something he wanted to do, but it's something he needed to do if he wanted to rebuild his life. Well, the firefighters took the dog in, but then they also were able to track down the veteran who dropped off the dog, and they're helping him to rebuild his life.
10: It was a heartbreaking letter. He was torn. Do I give up this partner of mine? That's a hard choice. In his eyes, that's the only family he had.
11: They unchained him and brought him in the backyard, gave him some food and water.
12: Pretty cool to have a dog in the fire station with us.
11: He feels like he's part of our little family.
13: We are the home outreach prevention and education team. We got him a dental appointment, and then Operation Texas Strong donated an RV, so we spent a lot of the day trying to find a place to take the RV and be able to place it that would fit into his budget.
0: So the firefighters just didn't take in the dog and, you know, call it a day. They managed to get him connected up with another organization who now donated an RV to him. And I know he does need some medical care, so they're getting that for him as well. So maybe the eventual goal would be to, you know, reconnect him with his dog. Mm-hmm. But in the interim, they've adopted the dog.
9: Yeah, the dog has become a part of the fire station crew. Like, a couple of guys wanted to take the dog home, but because he got along with everybody, they were like, nah, he should just live here with whoever's on shift.
0: Yeah, become the station mascot. Love that.
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Kent's Big Country 91.3. Good morning, it's Dave and Cheryl. We've got the Big IQ coming up. Chance for you to win a $10 gift card to Flapjack's Restaurant. Go get yourself some breakfast or lunch. This was made popular by the 1980s film Top Gun. Is it beach volleyball, Ray-Ban sunglasses, the term wingman, or joining the Navy? Those are your options. We'll take your guesses following Matt Lang.

0: Chatham Kent's Bay Country 91.3. Good morning, it's Dave and Cheryl. Here's your chance to win a $10 gift card to Flapjacks if you can get today's big IQ.
1: This was made popular by the 1980s film Top Gun. So the original Top Gun. Was it beach volleyball? You know, specifically shirtless beach volleyball in slow motion. Ray-Ban sunglasses, the term wingman, or joining the Navy. So what did Top Gun make popular back in the 80s? Give us a call right now with your guess on the Wattock Fuel studio line, 519-351-6300.
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3: Big Country weather.
0: Lots of sun as we head towards the last weekend of May. Sunny at 26 today, clear tonight. Sunny 20 tomorrow, and then sunshine at 22 on Sunday.
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0: This was made popular by the 1980s film Top Gun. Is it beach volleyball, or Cheryl says shirtless beach volleyball?
1: In slow motion.
0: Ray-Ban sunglasses, the term wingman, or joining the Navy. Hi, what do you think it is? Hi, do you have a guess?
4: Ray-Ban.
0: Yeah, you got it. First caller. I mean, every line was going. Good job.
1: What's your name?
4: Gary.
1: And did you go out and buy some Ray-Bans or aviators after the movie?
4: No.
0: Have you ever owned a pair?
4: No.
0: Now, do you usually buy cheaper sunglasses, or what do you normally do, Gary?
4: I bought Oakleys.
0: Okay, yeah, you're spending a couple of dollars. You don't want to lose those. I know a guy that he was learning to become a pilot, and they had opened the little window at one point, and he kind of looked out and pulled the sunglasses right off his face, and they were really expensive.
1: Oh, no. Like polarized ones or something. Ouch.
0: So he said, yeah, after that, no more expense. And I just go with cheap sunglasses. I'm bad at losing them or breaking them.
1: I have a pair of prescription sunglasses, and so like I guard those with my life.
0: Good job, Gary, our winner today with the big IQ. Yeah, it's Ray-Ban sunglasses. The aviator sunglasses specifically became very popular thanks to that movie. That's the big IQ.
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0: 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Right now it's 8.
1: With an update from cknewstoday.ca, I'm Cheryl Johnstone. Another $2.74 million will be spent on upgrades at local Catholic elementary schools. Six new capital projects were approved by the St. Clair Catholic District School Board. Holy Family and St. Elizabeth in Wallaceburg will both receive funding for accessibility and security improvements, while St. Angela Merici and St. Teresa of Calcutta in Chatham will get nearly $352,000 for portable classrooms. The projects are part of more than $4.3 million in approved upgrades that are aimed at keeping schools safe. Voting wraps up tomorrow for 53,000 postal workers on a tentative agreement to end a two-year contract dispute with Canada Post. Labour analysts tell the Toronto Star that it could be a lot closer than expected. Either way, the Crown Corporation's moving ahead with a massive restructuring, which includes the end of home delivery. Premier Doug Ford has announced a new framework to build up Ontario's defence industries over the next decade. The Toronto Star says the goal is to create 43,000 jobs, and the strategy could add $6 billion to the provincial economy. Talks might be tough this summer, but the head of Unifor Local 444 feels pretty good about Stellantis' future in Windsor. James Stewart says they're looking for longevity.
2: 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We have capacity here. 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We used to build 1,500. We have room for more here.
1: The current three-year deal ends September 20th, and bargaining with Ford will start at the end of June. Steve Atkins wants to help shape the future of Chatham-Kent as a member of the next municipal council. The Chatham business owner is running in Ward 7, citing concerns about downtown safety, declining customer traffic, and aging infrastructure. Atkins believes council needs to address overspending, rising taxes, and a lack of economic growth. He's one of nine people now running for two seats in Northeast Chatham. The nomination period is open until August 21st, and the municipal election is in October. In sports, Baltimore walked in the winning run in the eighth inning as the Toronto Blue Jays got by the Orioles 2-1. The Detroit Tigers have lost 10 of their last 12 games after falling 7-1 to the Angels. The NBA's Western Conference Final is headed to a Game 7. San Antonio Spurs routed the Oklahoma City Thunder 118-91 to tie the series up at 3. Canada shut out the U.S. 4-0 in the quarterfinals at the Men's World Hockey Championships. The Canadians will face Finland in the semis tomorrow. Josh Skiba has been named the first head coach of Detroit's PWHL team. The team will start playing this fall. And Claude Lemieux, a four-time Stanley Cup champion who played for the Montreal Canadiens, has died. He was 60. The NHL Alumni Association says Lemieux took his own life. Now the forecast. It'll be sunny today with a high of 26. Clear skies tonight with a low of 10. And sunny tomorrow with a high of 20. 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

0: Here it is, your final chance to win a pair of tickets to see Brooks and Dunn.
1: They're going
0: to
1: be at Pine Knob Music Theater in September, and you could be there as well. All you have to do is to name the dynamic duo, because Brooks and Dunn, best-selling duo in country music history.
0: All right, so the clue today is this.
1: These two hosers define the Great White North. It might tell you to take off, too. What dynamic duo are we talking about? Two hosers that define the Great White North. 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
5: Big Country weather.
0: Lots of sunshine this weekend. Sunny today, 26. Clear tonight, down to 10. Sunny and 20 tomorrow, and then sunny and 22 on Sunday, and then more sunshine on Monday.
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0: Hi, good morning, Big Country. Who's this?
1: Hi there, it's Bob and Doug McKenzie.
0: Oh, man, we didn't even get your name. Yeah, you got it, man. Good job.
1: Oh, I'm a killer. Right on, it's Daniel.
2: Well, congrats, Daniel. It sounds like you are very eager to win your way in to see Brooks and Dunn, and you just did it.
1: Yeah, awesome. Oh, I was going to say someone else, and I'm so glad I didn't.
0: Go with your first instinct, man. Always trust your gut. It paid off. Congrats to Daniel, our final winner of a pair of tickets. We do have a bonus chance, too.
2: Yeah, there's still time to go to our website, bigcountry913.com. 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

0: Chatham Kent's Big Country 91.3. Congrats to our final winner of a pair of tickets to see Brooks and Dunn. If you get the chance to see them, man, they are so good live. Saw them years ago at what was Cops Coliseum then in Hamilton, along with Reba McEntire. A young artist by the name of Brian White opened up that show. It was such a fantastic show. Brooks and Dunn are so good. And we have a bonus pair of tickets that you can win through our website. Go and fill out that entry form at bigcountry913.com.
1: It's the Big Country Weekend Roundup. Yee-haw! Because it's the freaking weekend.
0: There's lots of things going on this weekend. The Kinsman Fair is continuing on. That runs right through the 31st. So that's at 80 Tweedsmere Avenue. All the things you would expect at a fair.
2: My nephews were already stopped by last night and want to go back already. They had that much fun. Hey, Discover Blenheim is taking place tomorrow at Talbot Trail Place there in Blenheim. There'll be a farmer's market. Plus, they've got the townwide yard sale. Open doors will be taking place and a community resource info fair.
0: You've also got the St. Clair River Run taking place tomorrow, over Port Lambton. All goes to help out some initiatives in that area too. Still time if you'd like to sign up. StClairRiverRun.org is the website for more info. Sign up in person too.
2: The IG Wealth Management Walk for Alzheimer's is happening tomorrow. That runs from 10 a.m. until noon at Kingston Park in Chatham.
0: And lots of runs and walks this weekend with the weather turning nicer. It's working out very well.
2: Yeah, the strong starts for Tiny Hearts 5K run, walk, and stroll. That'll be happening on Sunday at Mud Creek in Chatham. They'll be starting at McGregor there, and all the proceeds from this will be going to the Women and Children's Health Program at the Chatham-Kent Health Alliance.
0: And those are just a few of the things happening across CK this weekend.
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8: Hi, yeah, I want to report an impaired driver. 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I'm on Highway 8.
6: The police want citizens to call 911 to report impaired drivers, because keeping them off the road is everyone's responsibility. 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
1: The Big Buzz.
0: We've got an update on a story we told you about a couple of months ago.
2: So back in February, this woman from Florida named Kathleen was pulled over by a cop, and he accused her of using her cell phone. He said he saw it in her right hand while she was driving, except she's an amputee, doesn't have a right hand. So he still gave her the ticket, even though she's like, hello. And well, it finally made its way to court and it's been dismissed. Oh, and the footage from the traffic stop was released.
9: You drove past me holding the phone with your right hand, manipulating that phone. I mean, I saw you with the phone.
10: Obviously not. So you want to just call this a day?
9: Or? I don't want to call it a day. You had a hand up manipulating.
10: You just said
9: phone.
10: My right hand.
9: Well, I thought I saw you with your right hand.
10: You
9: had a hand
10: up.
9: The right hand. I saw you manipulate.
10: So you didn't.
0: And he kept going on about right hand, and then he tried to reverse course and say, well, I saw you with something. Well, no, you said right hand. So it ended up getting tossed out of court. Hey, the Moose Jaw Humane Society has named a white cat up for adoption after a Toronto Blue Jay.
2: Yeah, they've named the cat Max Scherzer because the cat has the same condition as Max, called heterochromia. That's where you have two different colored eyes. Max has a blue eye and a brown eye. It's kind of freaky when you look at it.
0: So they didn't name the cat after the fact that it screamed at the manager when it tried to take it out?
2: That might have been that. Yeah, Max, of course, screaming at his manager in the World Series. But apparently this cat, who's been named after Max, has a green eye and a blue eye. And very sweet, curious boy, loves lounging in the sun, and very striking, totally white. And then those two colored eyes, not going to be very long before Max gets adopted.
0: Yeah, likes laying around in sunny windows and investigating groceries. And I'm pretty sure that applies to the actual Max Scherzer, too. So, yeah, this cat's not going to be around for long. A Pennsylvania man turned into a literal home wrecker when he started tearing down his house with an excavator after his wife had said she wanted a divorce.
2: Now, fortunately, the police showed up before anyone was hurt, but damage to the house is so significant that experts say the integrity of the house is now in question.
11: His wife and two children were in the home when he started to demolish the home. Prior to the officers getting on scene, they were notified that he had fled in a vehicle. Officers had reached out via phone, and later in the day, around 1 o'clock, he did turn himself into our department.
0: And he's now facing multiple charges,
2: including causing a catastrophe, which I didn't know that was a charge, but wow.
0: Well, it should be, because that house may not be livable anymore. Oh, so it was one of those, well, if you want the house, you can't have it. None of us can have it.
2: Probably.
0: Well, now your whole family doesn't have a home. Martina McBride is the latest artist to drop out of the Great American State Fair at the National Mall for the U.S. 250th birthday.
2: She said, quote, "I was presented with an opportunity to perform at a nonpartisan event, but that turned out to be misleading. I've spent my entire career singing songs about real people with real issues. It greatly upsets me that any fan now may feel like I'm abandoning the meaning behind those songs."
0: And she's not the only one. A number of other artists have now bowed out of this event,
2: including the Commodores, Young MC, and Milli Vanilli.
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1: With an update from cknewstoday.ca, I'm Cheryl Johnstone. The St. Clair Catholic District School Board has approved more than $4.3 million to help make local schools safer, modern, and inclusive. Last month, St. Anne's Catholic School in Blenheim was granted almost $375,000 for asphalt and yard improvements. And at the board's last meeting, Holy Family and St. Elizabeth in Wallaceburg were each granted over $280,000 for accessibility and security upgrades. St. Angela Merici and St. Teresa of Calcutta in Chatham are getting more than $350,000 to install portables. Prime Minister Mark Carney told business leaders in New York City that Canada doesn't want to close itself off to the U.S., but he did say we need a new partnership, one that recognizes a stronger and more independent Canada. CBC News says Carney spoke yesterday at the Economic Club of New York. Stats Canada will reveal later this morning how ongoing tariffs and the start of the war in Iran affected the economy in the first quarter of the year. Initial estimates suggest the economy rebounded somewhat after a mild decrease in the final quarter of last year. A local business owner is throwing his hat into the ring to be one of six Chatham representatives on the next council. Steve Atkins is running in Ward 7, which covers the northeast part of the community. Despite having no political experience, he has extensive experience in other fields that would be a great asset.
2: I think you really have to think about it as someone who has private sector experience, who has put their own investment and their own capital back into the community.
1: There are now 41 people running to be on the next Chatham Kent Council. The nomination period closes on August 21st and the election is in October. Over 600 people are set to run tomorrow in the annual St. Clair River Run. That event includes a half marathon, 10K, 5K, 2.5K, and a kids' minnow run through Sombra and Port Lambton. Organizer Melissa Maitland says participants will head out from Brander Park throughout the morning.
3: We have staggered start times so that ideally our participants will finish around the same time.
1: Motorists are advised that there will be rolling closures along St. Clair Parkway starting around 7 a.m. In sports, Yohandrik Paniagua drew a bases-loaded walk in the eighth inning to lift the Toronto Blue Jays to a 2-1 win over the Baltimore Orioles. Andreas Giménez homered for the Jays off of former teammate Chris Bassitt. Wenzel Pérez homered to put the Tigers up early, but that was all the offense Detroit could manage as they lost 7-1 to the Angels. Tigers have lost 10 of their last 12 games. The NBA's Western Conference Finals headed to a seventh and deciding game. The San Antonio Spurs routed Oklahoma City 118-91 to tie their series at 3. Canadian Shea Gilgeous-Alexander was limited to a team-high 15 points for the Thunder. Jack Greaves made 34 saves as Canada blanked the U.S. 4-0 to win their quarterfinal game at the Men's World Hockey Championships. The Canadians will face Finland in the semis tomorrow after they beat Czechia 4-1. Detroit's new PWHL team has a head coach. Michigan native Josh Skiba has been named the team's first bench boss. He was an assistant coach for the New York Sirens and was on the coaching staff for the U.S. women's hockey team at the Olympics. Detroit will host the PWHL draft on June 17th and will begin league play later this fall. Now that Detroit has a pro women's hockey team, will you pay more attention to women's hockey? You can let us know in our CK News Today question of the day on our website. And Claude Lemieux, a four-time Stanley Cup champion who played for the Montreal Canadiens, has died. He was 60. The NHL Alumni Association says Lemieux took his own life. Now the forecast. It'll be sunny today with a high of 26. Clear skies tonight as the temperature drops to 10. And sunny and windy tomorrow with a high of 20. Right now, it's 8 Celsius. I'm Cheryl Johnstone. For more on these and other stories, visit cknewstoday.ca. I don't know what drives an athlete or what drives the need for speed,
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0: Chatham Kent's Big Country 91.3. Good morning, it's Dave and Cheryl. Coming up in a moment, only in Florida.
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0: special guests, Dierks Bentley, Ty Myers, and Thelma and James. 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

0: didn't know this, but apparently strapping roadkill onto the roof of your car in Florida, not a great idea.
1: Can't do that.
0: Yeah, two guys in their 50s found that out the hard way. They were recently arrested for driving around with a dead alligator strapped to the roof of the car.
2: Couldn't be more Florida.
0: Yeah, can't do that. Several people tried to warn them, though, that you would get into big trouble for doing this. So they decided to cover it up by putting a big white sheet over it. So now you have a dead alligator, the roof of your car, and then like a white sheet flapping around. So now it's like a ghost gator?
2: Or it looks like you're transporting a body.
0: Well, it just brings more attention to you. And of course, the cops did catch up to them. Now, they claim they didn't kill the gator. They say it was on the side of the road. It was roadkill. And they just wanted to go and get it stuffed and get it taxidermied. Both men arrested and charged and later freed after posting bail, but they'll be back in court once again to figure this one out.
2: A man in Florida by the name of Farron was arrested a couple of weeks ago. He was trespassing at a hotel because he wouldn't leave after his checkout time. Now, when the cops showed up, they found that he was wearing a stolen inmate uniform. The uniform belonged to the Mitchell County Jail. The authorities looked into his background and confirmed he was not an escapee from that facility, but he had been there.
0: Ooh.
2: Apparently, he somehow snuck away with it after a previous jail stay. And that's where the line comes from.
0: Yeah, you've heard of dress for success, the sheriff said, but never dress for arrest.
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0: 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All right, so I appreciate it because, you know, one of the things we can do is ask for advice. I've been asking for advice on how to get rid of those vine weeds that are crawling across my yard. They invaded a few years ago.
1: Yeah, so the last option we got was a flamethrower, kill it with fire.
0: But someone else said use Dawn Power Wash.
1: Okay, yeah.
0: So I'm not sure if that means just the power wash thing. Do you just end up with really clean weeds?
1: There's no grease on them anymore.
0: They're grease-free, like the seals when they clean them after an oil spill, right?
1: Yes.
0: So if you want to contribute to the list and just tell me, is there a way or some home method that you have that actually works that doesn't involve a flamethrower?
1: Wait, because you've dug them up before, but you said they still come back.
0: Yeah, they come back, and I've used diluted, like, house vinegar, like, because I read something about that. Burns them a little bit, but then they just, oh, delicious.
1: I think you have to just keep ripping them out by the roots, personally, but it's a lot of hard work.
0: And I don't want to do that. So I want a simpler, easier solution.
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0: Lots of sun as we head towards the last weekend of May. Sunny at 26 today, clear tonight. Sunny 20 tomorrow, and then sunshine at 22 on Sunday.
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0: Brooks Brothers invented the button-down collar in 1900 for your shirts after noticing how polo players would pin their collars down so they wouldn't flap around.
1: And they were probably like, hey, that's a great idea.
0: Light bulb moment.
1: Do you know Steve Jobs chose the name Apple because he loved apples? But it was also because Apple comes ahead of Atari in the phone book, and he used to work at Atari.
0: Smart.
1: Steve Wozniak said that he heard Steve first mention the name when he was bringing him back for some kind of apple orchard commune.
0: So he went to a commune. Like, just for apples and hippies, I guess, in those days.
1: Well, it was San Francisco, so.
0: In the 1800s, there was an Inuit custom when a stranger would enter the village, he and one of the locals would slap each other as hard as possible until one gave up.
1: Do we need to bring this back?
0: For some people, maybe. Yeah, it wouldn't be a bad idea.
1: And finally, the best-selling song in French history is a Christmas song called Petit Papa Noël. The second best-selling song of all time in France is the

0: Number two song of all time in France.
1: All right, get ready. We're going to do a little dance around there, a little twirl. You laugh. I used to DJ on the side back when I was younger, and if you didn't play this song at the wedding, people would get upset.
0: There'd be a riot. They'd start slapping each other like that Inuit custom.
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0: sunny today with a high of 26. Right now it's 8.
1: With an update from cknewstoday.ca, I'm Cheryl Johnstone. Another $2.74 million will be spent on upgrades at local Catholic elementary schools. Six new capital projects were approved by the St. Clair Catholic District School Board. Holy Family and St. Elizabeth in Wallaceburg will both receive funding for accessibility and security improvements. St. Angela Merici and St. Teresa of Calcutta and Chatham are getting nearly $352,000 for portable classrooms. The projects are part of more than $4.3 million in approved upgrades that are aimed at keeping schools safe. Voting will wrap up tomorrow for 53,000 postal workers on a tentative agreement to end a two-year contract dispute with Canada Post. Labor analysts tell the Toronto Star, though, that it could be a lot closer than expected. Either way, the Crown Corporation is moving ahead with a massive restructuring, which includes the end of home delivery. Premier Doug Ford has announced a new framework to build up Ontario's defense industries over the next decade. The Toronto Star says the goal is to create 43,000 jobs, and the strategy could add $6 billion to the provincial economy. Talks might be tough this summer, but the head of Unifor Local 444 feels pretty good about Stellantis' future in Windsor. James Stewart says they're looking for longevity.
2: 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We used to build 1,500. We have room for more here.
1: The current three-year deal ends September 20th, and bargaining with Ford starts at the end of June. Steve Atkins wants to help shape the future of Chatham-Kent as a member of the next council. The Chatham business owner is running in Ward 7, citing concerns about downtown safety, declining customer traffic, and aging infrastructure. He's one of nine people who are now running for two seats in Northeast Chatham. The nomination period is open until August 21st, and the municipal election is in October. In sports, Baltimore walked in the winning run in the eighth inning as the Toronto Blue Jays got by the Orioles 2-1. The Detroit Tigers have lost 10 of their last 12 after falling 7-1 to the Angels. The NBA's Western Conference Finals headed to a Game 7. The San Antonio Spurs routed the Oklahoma City Thunder 118-91 to tie the series up at 3. Canada shut out the U.S. 4-0 in the quarterfinals of the Men's World Hockey Championships. The Canadians will face Finland in the semis tomorrow. Josh Skibb has been named the first head coach of Detroit's PWHL team. They'll start playing this fall. And Claude Lemieux, a four-time Stanley Cup champion who played for the Montreal Canadiens, has died. He was 60. The NHL Alumni Association says Lemieux took his own life. Now the forecast. It'll be sunny today with a high of 26. Clear skies tonight as the temperature drops to 10. And sunny tomorrow with a high of 20. Right now it's 11 Celsius. I'm Cheryl Johnstone. For more on these and other stories, visit cknewstoday.ca.
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0: Chatham Kent's Big Country 91.3. Hope you were texting during that song. There's Luke Combs and Be By You, because we are giving you a chance to win a fantastic prize package.
1: Not only will you get a pair of tickets to go and see Luke Combs when he comes to Rogers Stadium up in Toronto on June 6th, along with Dierks Bentley, Ty Meyer, Selma, and James, you'll also get a hotel night stay and $500 in cash.
0: So keep listening for that song from Luke Combs. Contest is going to continue into this coming Wednesday. Beautiful weekend ahead. There's lots of things going on all across Chatham-Kent, including a self-defense workshop.
1: The Chatham-Kent Sexual Assault Crisis Center is proud to present this event. So tomorrow they're going to be over at the Wish Center from 11 until 3 with the self-defense workshop. You can learn some real effective self-defense moves that you can use in situations. Also, they'll talk about how to focus on improving your awareness and how to avoid danger in the first place. So there's no cost to participate, and it's free for all ages. 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But you can also show up the day of, too.
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2: Big Country weather.
0: Lots of sunshine this weekend. Sunny today, 26. Clear tonight, down to 10. Sunny and 20 tomorrow, and then sunny and 22 on Sunday, and then more sunshine on Monday.
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0: Chatham Kent's Big Country 91.3. Good morning, it's Dave and Cheryl. We've got some country music news coming up in a moment, including who decided to sample some Toby Keith on his latest song. I got a message in from a listener in Stony Point saying that there's going to be a yard sale going on in that area Saturday and Sunday, 8 till basically whenever. A little something for everyone. I know Blenheim is also doing their town-wide yard sale. We are definitely getting into yard sale season.
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9: Riley Green has a new song. It's called Think As You Drunk, and it samples Toby Keith's As Good As I Once Was at the end. And the reason that's on there is thanks to Toby's family. So apparently Riley's team played the song for them, and they wanted to have Toby's vocals on it.
10: Yeah.

0: apparently Toby's family thought it was really sort of a great tip of the cap to Toby and his legacy. And he said, or sorry, Riley said, he thinks it's the best compliment can be given is that the song feels like it would have been a Toby Keith song.
1: I mean, there's so many great songs from Toby over the years. That's probably one of my favorite songs from Toby. The Chicks are celebrating the 20th anniversary of their album Taking the Long Way with a 16-day tour this fall. They said they're, quote, not ready to make lice, and it does include a date in Detroit, right?
0: Yeah, they're going to be at the Fox Theater, actually. I think that's where they kick it off, the whole tour.
1: And they also made this announcement as they put this out on social media, a little clip of some of the songs.

0: Chatham Kent's Big Country 91.3.
1: With an update from cknewstoday.ca, I'm Cheryl Johnstone. More upgrades are on the way for schools in the St. Clair Catholic District School Board. Trustees have approved six new capital projects worth a combined $2.74 million. Holy Family and St. Elizabeth in Wallaceburg will receive accessibility and security upgrades. St. Angela Merici and St. Teresa of Calcutta and Chatham are also getting nearly $352,000 to install portable classrooms. The latest announcement follows recent funding for improvements at St. Anne's in Blenheim. Stats Canada will reveal this morning how ongoing tariffs and the start of the war in Iran affected the economy in the first quarter of the year. Initial estimates suggest the economy rebounded somewhat after a mild decrease in the final quarter of last year. Prime Minister Mark Carney told business leaders in New York City that Canada can help make America great again. He spoke yesterday at the Economic Club of New York. CBC News says he told the crowd we need a new partnership, one with a stronger and more independent Canada. He also reminded them that the U.S. is dependent on Canadian oil, natural gas, and other commodities. Chatham-Kent residents will head to the polls on October 26th, and a small business owner is hoping to earn a spot on that next council. Steve Adkins is running in Ward 7, which covers Northeast Chatham. He says his desire to run stems from his frustration with the lack of effort he believes the current council has put into Chatham's downtown core.
2: I had essentially had enough of the problems that were happening downtown, the safety problems, the lack of consumers coming into the downtown core.
1: There are nine people now running for two seats in Ward 7. Nominations close in August. The annual St. Clair River Run in Port Lambton is tomorrow. Over 600 people have signed up, and organizer Melissa Maitland says there are staggered start times so that ideally everyone finishes around the same time.
3: Our halves are going to start earlier, 7:15, 7:30 a.m. Our 10Ks will be starting at 8:15 a.m. Our 5K and our 2.5K are going to be 8:30 a.m. and our little minnows are going to be at 9:45 a.m.
1: Motorists are advised that there will be some rolling closures along St. Clair Parkway starting around 7 a.m. In sports, Johendrik Piniago drew a bases-loaded walk in the eighth inning to lift the Toronto Blue Jays to a 2-1 win over the Baltimore Orioles. Andreas Giménez homered for the Jays off a former teammate, Chris Bassitt. Wenzel Perez homered to put the Tigers up early, but that was all the offense Detroit could manage as they lost 7-1 to the Angels. Tigers have lost 10 of their last 12 games. The NBA's Western Conference Finals headed to a seventh and deciding game. The San Antonio Spurs routed Oklahoma City 118-91 to tie the series up at 3. Canadian Shai Gilgeous-Alexander was limited to just 15 points for the Thunder. Jet Greaves made 34 saves as Canada blanked the U.S. 4-0 to win their quarterfinal game at the Men's World Hockey Championships. The Canadians will face Finland in the semis tomorrow after they beat Czechia 4-1. Detroit's new PWHL team has a head coach. Michigan native Josh Skiba has been named the team's first bench boss. He was an assistant coach for the New York Sirens in the last two seasons and was on the coaching staff for the U.S. women's hockey team at the Olympics. Detroit will be hosting the PWHL draft in June at the Fox Theater, and then they'll begin league play later this fall. And Claude Lemieux, a four-time Stanley Cup champion who played for the Montreal Canadiens, has died. He was 60. The NHL Alumni Association says Lemieux took his own life. Now the forecast. It'll be sunny today with a high of 26. Clear skies tonight as the temperature falls to 10. And sunny and windy tomorrow with a high of 20. Right now it's 11 Celsius. I'm Cheryl Johnstone. For more on these and other stories, visit cknewstoday.ca.
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1: 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For him to stay number one, he'll have to fend off challenges from names like Ella Langley, Riley Green, Jordan Davis, Megan Maroney, and Corey Kent. 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
0: Big Country weather.
9: Lots of sunshine this weekend. Sunny today, 26. Clear tonight, down to 10. Sunny and 20 tomorrow, and then sunny and 22 on Sunday, and then more sunshine on Monday.
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2: There's lots of things going on this weekend. The Kinsman Fair is continuing on. That runs right through the 31st. So that's at 80 Tweedsmere Avenue. All the things you would expect at a fair.
3: My nephews were already stopped by last night and want to go back already. They had that much fun. Hey, Discover Blenheim is taking place tomorrow at Talbot Trail Place there in Blenheim. 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
3: 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That runs from 10 a.m. until noon at Kingston Park in Chatham.
2: And lots of runs and walks this weekend with the weather turning nicer. 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
3: Yeah, the strong starts for Tiny Hearts 5K run, walk, and stroll. That'll be happening on Sunday at Mud Creek in Chatham. They'll be starting at McGregor there, and all the proceeds from this will be going to the Women and Children's Health Program at the Chatham Kent Health Alliance.
2: And those are just a few of the things happening across CK this weekend.
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3: With an update from cknewstoday.ca, I'm Cheryl Johnstone. Stats Canada says economic growth stalled in the first quarter, leading to a second consecutive decline in real gross domestic product. That meets some definitions for a technical recession, though the report painted a mixed picture of the economy. The Canadian Press says the annualized rate shows a decline of 0.1% in real GDP for the first quarter. Three of the last four quarters in Canada have now posted negative growth. The St. Clair Catholic District School Board has approved more than $4.3 million to help make schools safer, more modern, and more inclusive. Holy Family and St. Elizabeth in Wallaceburg were each granted over $280,000 for accessibility and security upgrades. St. Angela Merici and St. Teresa of Calcutta and Chatham are getting money to install portables. Prime Minister Mark Carney told business leaders in New York City that Canada doesn't want to close itself off to the U.S., but he did say we need a new partnership, one that recognizes a stronger and more independent Canada. CBC News says Carney spoke yesterday at the Economic Club of New York. A business owner is throwing his hat into the ring to be one of six Chatham representatives on the next municipal council. Steve Adkins is running in Ward 7, which covers the northeast part of the community. There are now 41 people running to be on the next Chatham Kent Council. The nomination period closes on August 21st and the election is in October. Over 600 people are set to run tomorrow in the annual St. Clair River Run. That event includes a half marathon, a 10K, 5K, 2.5K, and a kids' minnow dash through Sombra and Port Lambton. Runners and walkers will head out from Brander Park throughout the morning, and motorists are advised that there will be some rolling closures along St. Clair Parkway starting around 7 a.m. Now the forecast. It'll be sunny today with a high of 26, clear tonight with a low of 10, and sunny and windy tomorrow with a high of 20. Right now, it's 14 Celsius. I'm Cheryl Johnstone. For more on these and other stories, visit cknewstoday.ca.
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5: 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Dave here from the Glass House. 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
2: Big country weather.
3: Lots of sunshine this weekend. Sunny today, 26. Clear tonight, down to 10. Sunny and 20 tomorrow, and then sunny and 22 on Sunday, and then more sunshine on Monday.
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0: 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We've got an update from CK News today. 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
1: The best-selling song in French history is a Christmas song called Petit Papa Noël. 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
11: With an update from cknewstoday.ca, I'm Cheryl Johnstone. Stats Canada says economic growth stalled in the first quarter, leading to a second consecutive decline in real gross domestic product. That meets some definitions for a technical recession, though the report painted a mixed picture of the economy. The Canadian press says the annualized rate shows a decline of 0.1% in real GDP for the first quarter. Three of the last four quarters in Canada have now posted negative growth. The St. Clair Catholic District School Board has approved more than $4.3 million to help make schools safer, more modern, and more inclusive. Holy Family and St. Elizabeth in Wallaceburg were each granted over $280,000 for accessibility and security upgrades. St. Angela Merici and St. Teresa of Calcutta and Chatham are getting money to install portables. Prime Minister Mark Carney told business leaders in New York City that Canada doesn't want to close itself off to the U.S., but he did say we need a new partnership, one that recognizes a stronger and more independent Canada. CBC News' Carney spoke yesterday at the Economic Club of New York. A business owner is throwing his hat into the ring to be one of six Chatham representatives on the next municipal council. Steve Adkins is running in Ward 7, which covers the northeast part of the community. There are now 41 people running to be on the next Chatham Kent Council. The nomination period closes on August 21st and the election is in October. Over 600 people are set to run tomorrow in the annual St. Clair River Run. That event includes a half marathon, a 10K, 5K, 2.5K, and a kids' minnow dash through Sombra and Port Lambton. Runners and walkers will head out from Brander Park throughout the morning, and motorists are advised that there will be some rolling closures along St. Clair Parkway starting around 7 a.m. Now the forecast. It'll be sunny today with a high of 26, clear tonight with a low of 10, and sunny and windy tomorrow with a high of 20. Right now, it's 14 Celsius. I'm Cheryl Johnstone. For more on these and other stories, visit cknewstoday.ca.
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0: 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What's happening around Chatham-Kent? 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
7: Lots of sunshine this weekend. Sunny today, 26. Clear tonight, down to 10. Sunny and 20 tomorrow, and then sunny and 22 on Sunday, and then more sunshine on Monday.
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1: With an update from cknewstoday.ca, I'm Jaron Vecchio. You might want to avoid Park Avenue West in Chatham. A section of the road between Kyle Drive and LaCroix Street is closed off due to a water main break. There's currently no timeline on when it should be fixed. A Chatham teen has been charged after a fight at the Chatham Kinsmen Festival. CK police say the 18-year-old accused chased another person with a can of dog repellent containing capsaicin. The two had gotten into a fight, which escalated when one spat on the other. The accused was charged with assault and possession of a weapon for a dangerous purpose. Sticking with the Chatham Kinsmen Festival, as it will be open again today from 4 to 11. It's happening at Chatham Memorial Arena on Tweedsmere Avenue. Anyone who can't make it tonight can still attend tomorrow or Sunday. A weightlifting event raised over $32,000 for the Chatham Kent Hospice Foundation. The Lifting for Life fundraiser saw 10 people between the ages of 8 and 79 bench press at Performance 360 in Chatham. The participants picked a weight, then bench pressed it as many times as possible while earning pledged dollars for each rep. All the money raised will go to the Chatham Kent Hospice to support end-of-life care for local families. Since the event started in 2023, Lifting for Life has raised more than $74,000. Technically, Canada is in a recession now. Stats Canada says the economy shrunk just slightly in the first quarter of the year. Thomson Reuters reports that's two consecutive quarters where the economy shrunk. The gross domestic product fell a tenth of a percentage point and a full percent in the fourth quarter of last year. The decline comes as a surprise to analysts who thought the first quarter would grow by around 1.5%. Early estimates suggest the economy is growing in the second quarter. In sports, the Chatham Kent Barnstormers are at home tonight taking on the Kitchener Panthers. In the MLB, the Toronto Blue Jays are in Baltimore taking on the Orioles, while the Detroit Tigers play the Chicago White Sox on the road. In the NHL, the Montreal Canadiens will look to keep their season alive in Game 5 of the Eastern Conference Final against the Carolina Hurricanes. And today's poll question asks whether you'll pay more attention to women's hockey now that Detroit has a PWHL team. Tell us your thoughts on cknewstoday.ca. And now the forecast. A mix of sun and cloud this afternoon with a high of 26. Clear conditions for tonight with a low of 10. Sunny for tomorrow, high of 20. And sunny on Sunday, high of 25. I'm Jaron Vecchio. For more on these and other stories, visit cknewstoday.ca.
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8: I'm Adam Bell with your Farm Market Update. On the Chicago Board of Trade, corn futures July down 7 at 448, September down 7 at 457. Soybean futures July down 7 at 1186, August down 5 at 1190. Wheat futures July down 10 at 614, September down 10 at 627. Live cattle futures, June down 125 at 248.50, August down 112 at 239.87. Feeder cattle futures, August down 377 at 349.25, September down 377 at 346.47. From the Andersons at Black's Lane, 2026 crop corn down 4 at 606, 2027 crop corn down 3 at 596, 2026 crop soybeans down 3 at 1546, 2027 crop soybeans down 3 at 1472, 2026 soft red winter wheat down 10 at 739, 2027 soft red winter wheat down 10 at 787. From Olex on Thursday, total cattle received 1,199 head. Fed steers and heifers continue to sell very strong. 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Stocker cattle sold on a higher note at real good demand. Dairy cattle sold on a strong market. Fed steers 333 to 344, top of 359. Medium fed steers 327 to 333. 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Medium fed heifers 325 to 331. Holstein steers 287 to 306, top of 316. Fed cows 213 to 270, top of 311. Fed bulls 234 to 300, top of 304. Replacement cattle, good steers 400 to 500 pounds. 657 to 885, 500 to 700 pounds, 530 to 790, over 700 pounds, 440 to 575, top of 585, good heifers, 400 to 500 pounds, 577 to 750, 500 to 700, 522 to 630, and over 700 pounds, 451 to 530, stocker cows and cow-calf pairs, 2700 to 3900, Holstein bob calves, 675 to 1825, top of 1975, beef bob calves 1200 to 2500, top of 2975. 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Springers 4100 to 4450, and open dairy heifers 2800 to 3250. Ontario Pork reports the US CME price as $91.21 US. That's up 58 cents from the previous day. 100% FOMO price, $228.02. That's up $1.08. Quebec's average price on May 28th, $216.66. Opening lean hog futures price in Chicago for June, $93.64. That's down $1 from the previous day's close. That is the Blackburn Agamedia Farm Market Report.
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11: I'm Eric Thompson, and this is the Farm News. A fertilizer industry analyst says U.S. restrictions on phosphate exports to Canada are unlikely, despite recent suggestions from some American agriculture groups. There has been discussion in the U.S. about limiting fertilizer exports and creating a strategic reserve, but industry experts say the idea is impractical because fertilizer cannot be stored long-term like oil. Canada currently produces no phosphate fertilizer and relies heavily on U.S. imports to meet farm demand. According to Fertilizer Canada, imports average more than 1.4 million tons of monoammonium phosphate annually, along with significant volumes of other phosphate products. The provincial government is investing up to $7 million in 34 agri-food research projects aimed at helping farmers and food processors adopt new technologies and improve competitiveness. Among the projects receiving support is a partnership with the Saugeen Ojibwe Nation to develop restoration programs for young lake whitefish. Other initiatives include using satellite and machine learning technology to map flooded farmland, developing strategies to protect pepper crops, and researching ways to lower costs in pig production. And an autonomous field scouting robot designed to collect high-resolution crop data is expected to arrive in Canada next year. The TerraScout robot, developed by ag tech company TerraClear, uses artificial intelligence and GPS technology to scan fields for weeds, rocks, and crop conditions. The company says the platform is designed for broad-acre crops common in Western Canada, including wheat and canola. TerraClear says the robot can map more than 1,000 acres per day while collecting detailed imagery that can help farmers create targeted spray plans and monitor crop health. That's all for the farm news. For more agri-media news and information, go to mynewstoday.ca.
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17: This is Christoph Wand, Livestock Sustainability Specialist with the Ontario Ministry of Agriculture, Food and Agribusiness for sound advice, letting you know what my livestock colleagues and I are up to in June. I've previously

0: and our social media channels, including Instagram and Facebook. On previous sound advice, a few years ago, I reported on wild pigs. The province is now several years into treating this as an invasive species problem, with Ontario having recognized that the farming of Eurasian wild boar is a significant contributor to the problem of wild pigs via escapees, and as such, wild boar farming was discontinued here in Ontario. Now, other provinces are following our lead with transition programs for their wild boar farms. Just a little report on what we've achieved on this in the last 5 years. On the pork side continued, Pork Congress will be in June on the 17th and 18th in Stratford. This year's Bacon Maker Classic will be Dr. J.D. Smith's last rodeo, so to speak, as he will retire soon. Also later in June, a significant platform in sustainable agriculture verification will launch its regenerative agriculture framework. This reminded me that it's been a few years since I spoke on regenerative agriculture, or Regen Ag, on Sound Advice. I mentioned that words matter because it creates imagery. Regen speaks to cyclicity of nutrients on the farm and is juxtaposed to an extractive mindset. Farm Credit Canada has commissioned work through the Canadian Standards Association on what this term regenerative agriculture means to our context. This is Christoph Wand, Livestock Sustainability Specialist with OMAFA, for Sound Advice, asking, what's in a name? If dairy modernization, wild pigs, and regen are any indication, a lot. You can follow me on LinkedIn because I'm almost done with Instagram, spelling my name CHRISTOPHWAND like magic.
1: Now the forecast. A mix of sun and cloud this afternoon with a high of 26. Clear conditions for tonight with a low of 10. Sunny for tomorrow, high of 20. Sunny on Sunday, high of 25. Sunny on Monday, high of 25. And sunny on Tuesday, high once again of 25. Normals for this time of year are a high of 23 and a low of 12. Sunrise was at 5:56 this morning, while sunset will be at 8:56. I'm Jaron Vecchio. For more agri-media news and information, visit mynewstoday.ca.
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0: 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Chatham Kent's Big Country, 91.3. 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
1: Lonely night, neon bar, candlelight, mason jar, wishing time would stop, but it's almost 2 o'clock. 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
12: With an update from cknewstoday.ca, I'm Jaron Vecchio. CK police have charged a teen with assault after a fight broke out in Chatham. The alleged incident happened last night at the Chatham Kinsmen Festival on Tweedsmuir Avenue. Police say two people got into an argument, which escalated when one spat on the other. The accused was charged for reportedly chasing the other while carrying a can of dog repellent containing capsaicin. She faces an assault charge as well as a charge for possession of a weapon for a dangerous purpose. Those who couldn't visit the Kinsmen Festival yesterday can do so tonight. It's happening again at Chatham Memorial Arena from 4 to 11. It'll be here for 2 more days afterward, closing up for another year on Sunday. A Toronto man is expected to plead guilty to 14 counts of aiding and abetting suicide. Kenneth Law was charged in the suicide deaths of 14 Ontario residents and many more in 40 countries around the world. He's accused of mailing his victims a toxic substance. According to the Toronto Star, charges of first-degree murder were withdrawn. Over $32,000 is headed to the Chatham Kent Hospice, thanks to some strong supporters. The money was raised through the Lifting for Life fundraiser at Performance 360. 10 participants picked a weight, then bench-pressed it as many times as possible while earning pledges for each rep. The weightlifters ranged in age from 8 to 79. All the money raised will help the hospice continue offering end-of-life care for local families. Now the forecast. A mix of sun and cloud this afternoon with a high of 26. Clear conditions for tonight with a low of 10. Sunny for tomorrow with a high of 20, and sunny on Sunday with a high of 25. I'm Jaron Vecchio. 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
3: Hi, it's Cordell Green with your entertainment news. Well, some new movies at the box office this weekend. There's the movie Pressure, where Brendan Fraser plays Eisenhower in World War II, trying to decide whether the weather is nice enough for D-Day. Tuner is about a piano player getting pulled into safe-cracking. It stars Dustin Hoffman, and The Breadwinner has Nate Bargatze as a dad suddenly stuck at home with his three daughters. Kelly Clarkson got emotional on her show, started crying when Rita Wilson thanked her for bringing so much music to daytime TV. Kelly tried to play it cool, but then basically told the cameras to shut it off. She was quite emotional. Nicolas Cage has now legally changed his name to Nicolas Cage after years of only using it professionally because, of course, his real name is Nicolas Kim Coppola. He comes from the famous Coppola family of Hollywood. Willie Nelson today released his 79th solo album. Kip Moore released his 7th, and actor Kiefer Sutherland released his 4th Outlaw Country album. And in Thursday's Scoop, I played a clip of a new Riley Green song called Think As You Drunk. It has a Toby Keith vibe, and in fact, at the end of it, Toby Keith is actually featured. Riley says he got permission from Toby's family to feature Toby's vocals at the end.
4: May not be good as I once was, but I'm as good once as I ever was.
3: That's The Scoop. I'm Cordell.
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12: With an update from cknewstoday.ca, I'm Jaron Vecchio. A Chatham teen has been charged after a fight at the Chatham Kinsmen Festival. CK police say the 18-year-old accused chased another person with a can of dog repellent containing capsaicin. The two had gotten into a fight, which escalated when one spat on the other. The accused was charged with assault and possession of a weapon for a dangerous purpose. Sticking with the Chatham Kinsmen Festival, as it will be open again today from 4 to 11. It's happening at Chatham Memorial Arena on Tweedsmuir Avenue. Anyone who can't make it tonight can still attend tomorrow or Sunday. A weightlifting event raised over $32,000 for the Chatham-Kent Hospice Foundation. The Lifting for Life fundraiser saw 10 people between the ages of 8 and 79 bench press at Performance 360 in Chatham. The participants picked a weight, then bench pressed it as many times as possible while earning pledged dollars for each rep. All the money raised will go to the Chatham Kent Hospice to support end-of-life care for local families. Since the event started in 2023, Lifting for Life has raised more than $74,000. Technically, Canada is in a recession now. Stats Canada says the economy shrunk just slightly in the first quarter of the year. Thomson Reuters reports that's two consecutive quarters where the economy shrunk. The gross domestic product fell a tenth of a percentage point and a full percent in the fourth quarter of last year. The decline comes as a surprise to analysts who thought the first quarter would grow by around 1.5%. Early estimates suggest the economy is growing in the second quarter. And now the forecast. A mix of sun and cloud this afternoon with a high of 26. Clear conditions for tonight with a low of 10. Sunny for tomorrow, high of 20. And sunny on Sunday, high of 25. I'm Jaron Vecchio. For more on these and other stories, visit cknewstoday.ca.
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1: 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We're Chatham Kent's Big Country 91.3. We've reached a Friday afternoon. 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
0: 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What's happening around Chatham Kent? 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

We are Chatham Cats, Big Country 91.3, weekend bound, and 3 weeks until he's going to be in London, Canada Life Place, along with Hudson Westbrook on the 19th of June. Bailey Zimmerman, this is Chevy Silverado on Big Country.

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Happy Friday. We are Chatham Kent's Big Country, and a little later on in the show, I'd say in less than an hour, another chance to qualify on our big ticket to see Luke Combs in Toronto June 6th at Rogers Stadium, and more than the tickets. 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

James Barker Band, we're Chatham Kent's Big Country, and they will be in Southwestern Ontario, the Essex Fun Fest in early July. Hope you're having a great Friday. Lainey Wilson now, Chatham Kent's Big Country.

0: Chad and Kent's Big Country 91.3. Coming next. We've got an update from CK News today next. The Big Breakfast.
1: The best-selling song in French history is a Christmas song called Petit Papa Noël. 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
15: With an update from cknewstoday.ca, I'm Jaron Vecchio. CK police have charged a teen with assault after a fight broke out in Chatham. The alleged incident happened last night at the Chatham Kinsmen Festival on Tweedsmuir Avenue. Police say two people got into an argument, which escalated when one spat on the other. The accused was charged for reportedly chasing the other while carrying a can of dog repellent containing capsaicin. She faces an assault charge as well as a charge for possession of a weapon for a dangerous purpose. Those who couldn't visit the Kinsmen Festival yesterday can do so tonight. It's happening again at Chatham Memorial Arena from 4 to 11. It'll be here for two more days afterward, closing up for another year on Sunday. A Toronto man is expected to plead guilty to 14 counts of aiding and abetting suicide. Kenneth Law was charged in the suicide deaths of 14 Ontario residents and many more in 40 countries around the world. He's accused of mailing his victims a toxic substance. According to the Toronto Star, charges of first-degree murder were withdrawn. Over $32,000 is headed to the Chatham Kent Hospice, thanks to some strong supporters. The money was raised through the Lifting for Life fundraiser at Performance 360. 10 participants picked a weight, then bench-pressed it as many times as possible while earning pledges for each rep. The weightlifters ranged in age from 8 to 79. All the money raised will help the hospice continue offering end-of-life care for local families. Now the forecast. A mix of sun and cloud this afternoon with a high of 26. Clear conditions for tonight with a low of 10. Sunny for tomorrow with a high of 20. And sunny on Sunday with a high of 25. I'm Jaron Vecchio. For more on these and other stories, visit cknewstoday.ca.
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song. We are Chatham Kent's Big Country, heading to the weekend. It is Mike Anytime at BigCountry913.com. Hope you have a great Friday. 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

0: Hi, it's Cordell Green. Congratulations to Tucker Wetmore. His song Brunette is the number one country song in all of North America heading into this weekend. For him to stay number one, he'll have to fend off challenges from names like Ella Langley, Riley Green, Jordan Davis, Megan Maroney, and Corey Kent. 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

We are Chatham Kent's Big Country 91.3. Coming up very soon, another chance to qualify the big ticket to see Luke Combs, Dierks Bentley, Ty Myers, and more in Toronto June 6th. If you don't know just yet what to do to qualify for those tickets, it's all listed out for you at BigCountry913.com. Coming up very shortly, Brooks and Dunn on Big

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We are Chatham Kent's Big Country for your weekend 91.3. It is Mike and Tweedsmere Ave in Chatham going to be bustling for this weekend. Day two of the Kinsman Fair Memorial Arena. That is starting off in a bit at 4 o'clock, day number two, and then going on tomorrow and Sunday as well. Both of the weekend days beginning at noon. And the Barnstormers are in action at home tonight as well. Tonight and Sunday afternoon. Tonight taking on the Kitchener Panthers. A 7:30 opening pitch at Fergie Jenkins Field. 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

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Hope you're enjoying your Friday afternoon. We're counting down to the weekend. And a news update shortly. 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
12: With an update from cknewstoday.ca, I'm Jaron Vecchio. A Chatham teen has been charged after a fight at the Chatham Kinsmen Festival. CK police say the 18-year-old accused chased another person with a can of dog repellent containing capsaicin. The two had gotten into a fight, which escalated when one spat on the other. The accused was charged with assault and possession of a weapon for a dangerous purpose. Sticking with the Chatham Kinsmen Festival, as it will be open again today from 4 to 11. It's happening at Chatham Memorial Arena on Tweedsmuir Avenue. Anyone who can't make it tonight can still attend tomorrow or Sunday. Two people were recently caught driving well above the speed limit on Highway 401 in Chatham-Kent. Both were pulled over this past Sunday, with one driving 59 kilometers over the speed limit and the other driving 56 kilometers over the speed limit. Each was given a ticket for stunt driving. Both had their license suspended for 30 days and their vehicles impounded for 2 weeks. A weightlifting event raised over $32,000 for the Chatham Kent Hospice Foundation. The Lifting for Life fundraiser saw 10 people between the ages of 8 and 79 bench press at Performance 360 in Chatham. The participants picked a weight, then bench pressed it as many times as possible while earning pledged dollars for each rep. All the money raised will go to the Chatham Kent Hospice to support end-of-life care for local families. Since the event started in 2023, Lifting for Life has raised more than $74,000. Technically, Canada is in a recession now. Stats Canada says the economy shrunk just slightly in the first quarter of the year. Thomson Reuters reports that's two consecutive quarters where the economy shrunk. The gross domestic product fell a tenth of a percentage point and a full percent in the fourth quarter of last year. The decline comes as a surprise to analysts who thought the first quarter would grow by around 1.5%. Early estimates suggest the economy is growing in the second quarter. In sports, the Chatham Kent Barnstormers are at home tonight taking on the Kitchener Panthers. In the MLB, the Toronto Blue Jays are in Baltimore taking on the Orioles, while the Detroit Tigers play the Chicago White Sox on the road. In the NHL, the Montreal Canadiens will look to keep their season alive in Game 5 of the Eastern Conference Final against the Carolina Hurricanes. And in the WNBA, Chatham's Bridget Carleton and the Portland Fire host the Atlanta Dream. And now the forecast. A mix of sun and cloud this afternoon with a high of 26. Clear conditions for tonight with a low of 10. Sunny for tomorrow, high of 20. And sunny on Sunday, high of 25. I'm Jaron Vecchio. For more on these and other stories, visit cknewstoday.ca.
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New one from Jess Moskaluk. That is called Last Rodeo. We're Chatham Kent's Big Country 91.3. Happy Friday with Alan Jackson and Jimmy Buffett.

0: country am I in?
1: It doesn't matter. It's 5 o'clock somewhere.
0: It's always on 5 in Margaritaville, come to think of it.
1: Yeah, I heard that.
0: You've been there, haven't you?
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1: Like, I love country music. Your ghost story. At the end of a bar. What? Was I out of tune?
0: Chatham Kent's Big Country 91.3.

James Barker Band, we are Chatham Kent's Big Country 91.3. Another work week about to be over all over again. Happy Friday. It's Mike and Kane Brown on Big Country

We are Chatham Kent's Big Country 91.3. Barnstormers back on home field tonight at Fergie Jenkins Field in the CBL. We'll touch on that in a few minutes. CKNewsToday.ca. Hudson Westbrook, this is Painted You Pretty. And a Friday afternoon, Big Country 91.3.

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15: With an update from cknewstoday.ca, I'm Jaron Vecchio. CK police have charged a teen with assault after a fight broke out in Chatham. The alleged incident happened last night at the Chatham Kinsmen Festival on Tweedsmere Avenue. Police say two people got into an argument, which escalated when one spat on the other. The accused was charged for reportedly chasing the other while carrying a can of dog repellent containing capsaicin. She faces an assault charge as well as a charge for possession of a weapon for a dangerous purpose. Those who couldn't visit the Kinsmen Festival yesterday can do so tonight. It's happening again at Chatham Memorial Arena from 4 to 11. It'll be here for two more days afterward, closing up for another year on Sunday. Two people were recently caught driving well above the speed limit on Highway 401 in Chatham, Kent. Both were pulled over this past Sunday, with one driving 59 kilometers over the speed limit and the other driving 56 kilometers over the speed limit. Each was given a ticket for stunt driving. Both had their license suspended for 30 days and their vehicles impounded for 2 weeks. A Toronto man is expected to plead guilty to 14 counts of aiding and abetting suicide. Kenneth Law was charged in the suicide deaths of 14 Ontario residents and many more in 40 countries around the world. He's accused of mailing his victims a toxic substance. According to the Toronto Star, charges of first-degree murder were withdrawn. Over $32,000 is headed to the Chatham-Kent Hospice thanks to some strong supporters. The money was raised through the Lifting for Life fundraiser at Performance 360. 10 participants picked a weight, then bench-pressed it as many times as possible while earning pledges for each rep. The weightlifters ranged in age from 8 to 79. All the money raised will help the hospice continue offering end-of-life care for local families. In sports, the Chatham-Kent Barnstormers are at home tonight taking on the Kitchener Panthers. In the MLB, the Toronto Blue Jays are in Baltimore taking on the Orioles, while the Detroit Tigers play the Chicago White Sox on the road. In the NHL, the Montreal Canadiens will look to keep their season alive in Game 5 of the Eastern Conference Final against the Carolina Hurricanes. And in the WNBA, Chatham's Bridget Carleton and the Portland Fire host the Atlanta Dream. And today's poll question asks whether you'll pay more attention to women's hockey now that Detroit has a PWHL team. Tell us your thoughts on cknewstoday.ca. 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Clear conditions for tonight with a low of 10. Sunny for tomorrow with a high of 20, and sunny on Sunday with a high of 25. I'm Jaron Vecchio. For more on these and other stories, visit cknewstoday.ca.
0: Big Country.

Tucker Wetmore, we are Chatham Kent's Big Country for your weekend. It is Mike, and find out if Brunette can hang on to the number one spot of the Big Country Countdown tomorrow. It's back with Cordell, starting off at noon and Sunday at 2 p.m. See if Brunette can make a second weekend at number one. Tyler Joe Miller on Big Country.

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We are Chatham Kent's Big Country, awaiting the weekend. It is Mike Riley Green in a couple of minutes, and he has sampled Toby Keith and his latest song. 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
1: With an update from cknewstoday.ca, I'm Jaron Vecchio. CK police have charged a teen with assault after a fight broke out in Chatham. The alleged incident happened last night at the Chatham Kinsmen Festival on Tweedsmuir Avenue. Police say two people got into an argument, which escalated when one spat on the other. The accused was charged for reportedly chasing the other while carrying a can of dog repellent containing capsaicin. She faces an assault charge as well as a charge for possession of a weapon for a dangerous purpose. Those who couldn't visit the Kinsmen Festival yesterday can do so tonight. It's happening again at Chatham Memorial Arena from 4 to 11. It'll be here for two more days afterward, closing up for another year on Sunday. Two people were recently caught driving well above the speed limit on Highway 401 in Chatham, Kent. Both were pulled over this past Sunday, with one driving 59 kilometers over the speed limit and the other driving 56 kilometers over the speed limit. Each was given a ticket for stunt driving. Both had their license suspended for 30 days and their vehicles impounded for 2 weeks. A Toronto man is expected to plead guilty to 14 counts of aiding and abetting suicide. Kenneth Law was charged in the suicide deaths of 14 Ontario residents and many more in 40 countries around the world. He's accused of mailing his victims a toxic substance. According to the Toronto Star, charges of first-degree murder were withdrawn. Over $32,000 is headed to the Chatham-Kent Hospice thanks to some strong supporters. The money was raised through the Lifting for Life fundraiser at Performance 360. 10 participants picked a weight, then bench-pressed it as many times as possible while earning pledges for each rep. The weightlifters ranged in age from 8 to 79. All the money raised will help the hospice continue offering end-of-life care for local families. In sports, the Chatham-Kent Barnstormers are at home tonight taking on the Kitchener Panthers. In the MLB, the Toronto Blue Jays are in Baltimore taking on the Orioles, while the Detroit Tigers play the Chicago White Sox on the road. In the NHL, the Montreal Canadiens will look to keep their season alive in Game 5 of the Eastern Conference Final against the Carolina Hurricanes. And in the WNBA, Chatham's Bridget Carleton and the Portland Fire host the Atlanta Dream. And today's poll question asks whether you'll pay more attention to women's hockey now that Detroit has a PWHL team. Tell us your thoughts on cknewstoday.ca. 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Clear conditions for tonight with a low of 10. Sunny for tomorrow with a high of 20, and sunny on Sunday with a high of 25. I'm Jaron Vecchio. For more on these and other stories, visit cknewstoday.ca.
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We are Chatham Kent's Big Country 91.3. It is Mike and last weekend Ella Langley. It's song 2 in the Big Country Countdown with Cordell. See if she can make that leap to number 1. Starting off noon tomorrow.

0: is about a piano player getting pulled into safe-cracking. It stars Dustin Hoffman, and The Breadwinner has Nate Bargatze as a dad suddenly stuck at home with his three daughters. Kelly Clarkson got emotional on her show, started crying when Rita Wilson thanked her for bringing so much music to daytime TV. Kelly tried to play it cool, but then basically told the cameras to shut it off. She was quite emotional. Nicolas Cage has now legally changed his name to Nicolas Cage, after years of only using it professionally, because of course his real name is Nicolas Kim Coppola. Comes from the famous Coppola family of Hollywood. Willie Nelson today released his 79th solo album. Kip Moore released his 7th, and actor Kiefer Sutherland released his 4th outlaw country album. And in Thursday's Scoop, I played a clip of a new Riley Green song called Think As You Drunk. It has a Toby Keith vibe, and in fact, at the end of it, Toby Keith is actually featured. Riley says he got permission from Toby's family to feature Toby's vocals at the end. That's The Scoop. I'm Cordell. 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

It's Dean Brody. We're Chatham Kent's Big Country 91.3. It is Mike. Going to duck out just a little early. I'm going to head down to Fergie Jenkins Field. A very busy Tweet Mirror app. It's day two of the Kinsman Fair, and the Barnstormers are back at it tonight on the home field of Fergie Field as the Kitchener Panthers will be in town in the CBL. Barnstormers trying to pick up a victory tonight. And if you can't make the game, we'll have the live stream for you on the Barnstormers YouTube account. Myself and Peter Cobb will have the action for you. 7:30. Hope you can tune in. I'll leave you with Kenny Chesney.

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